and it's strong right now. We all want to dance at a church right here.

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1: Already?
0: Yes.
1: Okay, it's time to say
0: goodbye.
2: Goodbye.
0: C'était l'anglais autrement.
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